0: can't touch this.
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0: Before you go, there's something I want you to have.
1: Oh, it's beautiful. But wait a minute, isn't this...
0: Yeah, yes it is.
1: But I thought the old lady dropped it into the ocean in the air.
0: Well, baby,

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All day, all night, all day, all night.

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1: When I came to Spain and I saw people partying, I thought to myself, what the fuck? All day, all night, all day, all night.

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1: This is a Jazzy Fizzle
0: production.
2: Whoa, whoa.
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0: Qué bonito tema, che. 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
1: Thank you very much.
0: Thank you very much.
2: Thank you so much. Thank you, guys.
1: Thank
2: You're
1: you.
2: Wonderful.
1: Thank you very much.
2: Wonderful.
1: Thank you for coming, everybody.
0: Air Supplies. Seguimos con Air Supplies.

terrific tonight. Thanks for being part of this special evening. Thank you to these wonderful musicians. It's been an honor. Drive safe, play safe, and remember.